No, when I talk to God, I know we'll understand. He says, stick by me and I'll be your guide, man. Don't ask me what I think of you. I might not give the answer that you want me to.

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0: You can't predict. The sky is gray.
1: The love is dead.
2: Don't call me. I live alone with myself.
3: Don't call me.
1: Nobody needs you at all.
2: You can only be sure.
1: Under the soft blue sky,
0: there are feelings you can't predict.
1: You can't predict.
2: You can't predict.

0: happy, and I can feel the things I don't normally feel. Yeah, I can finally be totally honest. It's like I'm looking down the barrel of a gun.
1: Fucking shoot me.
0: I don't feel embarrassed even if I suck. I'm always crying.

0: tell everybody. I'll tell everybody in the city, you my man. Everybody. Yes. Everybody.
1: Yes, sir.
0: And yo, man, thank y'all for the what's the name, man. Thank y'all for the record, the Sly Green record, man. It's real nice, man.
1: No.
0: And Westside, man, all I got is positive, constructive things to say. Can't nobody say nothing to you about me, about Joe. Do he know y'all putting his name? Them dudes don't know me like you know me, Westside. You can do whatever you want to do with my name. You, Benny, and your man Conrad doing anything y'all want to do with my name, man. You're my man, man.
1: Of course.
0: You're a personal friend of mine. So you ain't got to listen to what nobody else got to say.
1: Yes,
0: you
1: sir.
0: My man, man. Come on, man. Westside, you my man, man.
1: You know I love you, bro.
0: Man. Come on, man.
1: You know I love you, bro.
0: I know that. And look, man, I'm proud of y'all, man. I seen you on BET, man, when y'all done the thing on DMX.
1: Oh, you got to see it?
2: Skip on the beat.
3: Hey, I hear you gonna eat the stars, man. 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I'ma tell you like

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0: ass to quit the hating and painting. You really must be fucking crazy.
1: 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You can blame it on a Nautica fashion, go against this, animalistic, twisted, from studying Dr. York to fucking a mistress. Keep your distance, darts dodge your third eye surgically. 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Make magic, disappear and reappear graphic, and fuck up the beat, something tragic. 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Ric Flair, the champ, the chain, throw a rag on your waves, cut chemists. Basically, I'm nice with a blade.